0: 771 and Alpha St. Joe's Patterson, BLS only.
1: Yeah.

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学的是自我自杀社会。Myself and 62 are going to be on a motor vehicle stop. We're going to be at Eisenhower Park right here in front of Tim Johnson's. It's going to be New Jersey Ridge, Charlie 69 Victor Golf Whiskey, C69VGW.

0: 6, do you want to answer?
1: Six to one.
0: Oh, yes, be clear. One verbal warning.

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0: 603 to Central. Could be a motor vehicle stop, Eagle Rock Avenue at Monroe, with a BMW white X3, New Jersey plate of Tango 13, Michael Victor November, T13MVN. Pack up, just rolled up here, I'm good.
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1: 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It's going to be X-ray 42, uniform Mike Delta, X-42 UMD.
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0: 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One written warning.
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0: 180 Eagle Rock Ave, 180 Eagle Rock Avenue, the center set Regal Bank for an open door. The caller standing by with that.
1: Six
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0: 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Eisenhower Parkway in front of Walgreens.
1: Yeah.
0: New Jersey, Uniform 33, Mike, Delta Echo.
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0: 2-1 Central. Myself and 62 are going to be at a motor vehicle stop by Eisenhower Parkway southbound just before the intercom. County, New Jersey, Reg, Whiskey, 36, Lima, Alpha, Tango, W36LAT.
1: 36.

0: 6, 2-1 for Central. Myself and 62 are going to be clear, one written warning.
1: Received.

0: 603 to Central.
1: Me and a motor vehicle stop Livingston Avenue southbound near Freckle Farm Road. It's going to be a white Volkswagen GLI. New Jersey Plato Echo 78 Uniform November Kilo E78UNK.
0: Next one, so turn out the back room.

0: 6, 2-1 to Central, going to be on South Eisenhower Parkway, southbound, right for the ASM. City, New Jersey, Reg, Hotel 49, Victor, Echo, Sierra, H49VES, if you can get us straight in for 340.
1: 36, 10,

0: 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Time is 22:45.
1: Looks like the vehicle was suspended on April 11th of this year for parking offenses. I have a restoration fee that was paid on May 2nd, and then the car was resuspended on May 6th. For the description, just shows miscellaneous correspondence received. I don't have the reason there.
2: Six to received. I'm showing an email here from motor vehicle. I'll be clearing shortly.
1: Appreciate it.

0: 6-2-1 to Central. Both units can be clear, no violation.
1: Thank you.

0: Charlie 762, we're going to be on motor vehicle stop, Eagle Rock Ave, right across from the Exxon facing eastbound. Marriott with New Jersey Ridge, Tango 88 Uniform, Juliet Golf, T88UJG. I believe it's showing a warrant AOC out of North Bergen, if you could just confirm.
1: Can you go down to the location? I was on the phone.
0: Maybe Eagle Rock Ave, eastbound, just across from the Exxon.

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1: Over 61.
0: There's going to be 254 traffic warrant out of North Bergen. I'm going to confirm on NJ Court and then call North Bergen for a court date.
1: Thank you.

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0: 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Are you going to be filling out an ROR, or do you need to send a faction one?
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0: Myself and 2-2 are going to be clear. The registered owner was issued a new court date.
1: 50.
0: Thank you.

a headquarters to Caldwell, Essex, Southern North Caldwell. I want to put a LPR in out for Gulf 9-2, which Whiskey X-Ray Gulf, 2026 BMW wagon color black out of Westfield. It's supposed to come back as stolen. There's nothing to info cop yet. There, I've got it. Our call, please. That's confirmed. Stolen out of Westfield.

headquarters to North Caldwell. Caldwell, Essex, South, spoke with Verona. That vehicle was traveling eastbound at the Montclair.

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1: Hold me transporting one male to 354 Doremus Avenue. Starting mileage is going to be 1274. I'm sorry, let me go again with the mileage. 12784.
0: Central, 3 miles, 12784. 055-56 hours.

0: Blue Lanes. Just be advised, I'm going to help you out here in West Orange. Closing units, the stolen vehicle. 50 LPR in West Orange. 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
1: 616 Central. What LPR did that hit on in West Orange?
2: 621 and 62 received. 616, it hit non-prospect Woodland Ave.
1: I received.

California, firing up a flat beam getting onto 280 eastbound. It's a felony vehicle from a residential burglary out of Westfield.

0: 746 Central.
1: Okay, 46.
0: Arrived to county, ending mileage 12800.
1: Yeah,

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1: 338, 738, clear.

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0: Myself and 441 will be on a road job. Location is going to be Oak Grove Road. The road will be shut down at Parkway East and at Roseland Ave.
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0: 611, that tag is valid through June 12th, coming back to a silver Q4 Maserati to a West Orange residence.
1: Receive that, thank you.
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0: responding on a medical. 8J John, 8 John, Wildville Drive for a possible seizure after dispatching the squad.

Police, Roseanne First Aid Squad, responding on a possible seizure. The number 8 Knob Hill Drive, 8 Knob Hill Drive, Apartment J, Juliet, for a possible seizure. 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

0: 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Can you just advise Roseland EMS that we're in the courtyard right behind Building 8?
1: 36 Central EMS 3, copy that, direct in the courtyard behind Building 8.
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0: think he's in our defense. All you do to be clear that he's an army.
1: Three, two, five,

Central 768. Spotting 42 McNish Way on the medical. Looks like a fall victim with a hip injury. 44, can you also respond?

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0: 10-16.
1: He's inside the squad. He fell on Tuesday. And he's just in bed.
0: We see, well, we're still waiting for them to assemble.

0: Central 744. Starting on a minor NBC crash, parking lot of the post office, looking for a white Mercedes and a gray Chevy pickup.
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1: 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Like New Jersey Reg, Nancy 27, Papa Golf Kilo.
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1: 好，这样吧。好，the suspension is insurance April 26.
0: I see.

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407 is a dispatch on motor vehicle stop. Washburn, just off of Bloomfield, New Jersey, Hotel 52, Whiskey, Charlie Mike. 4 for 3 dispatch, I'm with them.

0: 4-9 dispatch, confirm vehicle has coverage. I'll be clear one issue.
1: Officer.

0: Charlie 7 to dispatch, clear with one issue.
1: Yes, sir.

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1: Go ahead.
0: Going for the Roseland. With the Jersey Reg, Nancy, A2, Delta, me and my papa.
1: See.
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0: Appreciate it, thank you.

0: 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It's going to be NJ Reg Bravo 95, Michael Victor Bravo.
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0: 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We were able to get that vehicle parked on a side street. She's waiting on Tesla roadside assistance.
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0: Roll, just off of Bloomfield, New Jersey, November 41, Mike Yankee Zulu.
1: Yeah.

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0: Bloomfield and Burside. 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
1: Central 768.
2: Good.
1: 6-8, you got a suspicious vehicle. Resident of 34 Martin reported a silver sedan with Pennsylvania tag, Lima Charlie Hotel 5192, had been parked in front of that residence for hours. When the resident approached, the vehicle left and made a right-hand turn onto the safe.

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1: Bobby, all units are going to be clear from the bike rodeo.
0: Oh, sick.

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Hey, can you verify 911 missile 101 Eisenhower Parkway? The caller will meet you out front, Mr. Burgos.

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0: All right.

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6, 2, 4, Sandra, hold me out on the stop. Okay, 6, 2, 4. I'm going to be on Thackeray, right off Laurel, New Jersey Ridge. Delta 70, Victor Papa, Michael.

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1: Yeah, 6-1-8.
2: I'll be checking on a possible disabled vehicle, 280 westbound, mile marker 5.6. It's a black sedan, New Jersey Reg, Zulu 32, Sierra, Kilo Papa.
1: This is justified if you need to stay police.

0: 618.
1: You just notified state police, please. 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She said DOT came, but no state trooper yet.
0: Please do not reach out to them.
2: I'm Angel from that direction patrol.
0: Copy that.

0: Central 6 Lane to Chinito, I'm speaking with the state. 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The motorist need a tow truck, state police inquiring.
1: That's affirmative.
0: Do you know if it's a mechanical issue or is it something with the power or anything like that?

0: 324 to Central. It seems to be mechanical.
1: She's in her coast guard. It's no surprise that she never got a call, so they should be dispatching a trooper now.
0: 624 received. VOT was here. They left a paper on her plate, but I'm assuming they did not advise state police.
1: Call the state police. They did not.

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0: 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I could take that for you if you need.
1: 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I'm on 901 before.
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1: I think it's the ALS from the hospital. 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
0: Question

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739. Responding to Supercuts, 772 Bloomfield Avenue, on a report of juveniles running on the roof above that store and others in the strip mall. About two juveniles. It's called in by Supercuts, but they didn't want to get involved.

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0: 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Gonna say, RMA. 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

0: 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Can you six over leave the grass?
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0: Central 739 760. 739. I was responding to a TJ Maxx area, 790 Bloomfield Avenue. Report of juveniles on top of the roof towards the back of the store along the roof line.
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1: Yes, 60.
0: Can you give me a read back on this, please? It's New Jersey Charlie 51 Romeo Tango X-ray.
1: Yeah, nice.
0: Seven three nine,
1: 760, it comes back to a white Hyundai Elantra valid for a Clifton resident.
0: Receive.

0: 767. Alright, they have permission from Fire Bulls to be out here. They teamed up with a company called Child Help. That vehicle didn't pertain to this. That was just somebody parked in the fire lane, but everything's okay here. Spoke with the manager of Fire Bulls. They have permission.
1: Oh, my God.

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0: 6964. 345 Eagle Rock Avenue, room 225, but unresponsive this female. She's reported to be breathing with pulse.
1: 64. Roseland Police, Roseland First Aid Squad responding. 345 Eagle Rock Avenue, 345 Eagle Rock Avenue, room number 225, room 225 for unresponsive. I'm out 1740.
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0: 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Described to be a Hispanic male with a ponytail, no weapons involved. 550 Eagle Rock.
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1: Is 605 also out? I didn't hear him call out.
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1: 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Should be wearing a puffy jacket as well.
0: 615, I'm out. Receive that.
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0: Central 6 o'clock status. Do you need any more units down there?
1: Negative. It's all sorted. We're clear and sorted.
0: Copy that.
1: 6-9 is clear. Trash should be clear shortly as well.
0: 3-2-9 appears to be all in order at this point.

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0: 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That piece is going to be transferred to Barnabas.
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0: 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Porter's in a wheelchair, can't get out of his apartment. He said the smoke alarms are going off. 5 Lima.
1: Appreciate it.

That's the South Police, that's the South Fire Department. Respond mutually to Caldwell 519 Blueful Avenue, Apartment 5 Lima for a smoke alarm sounding. That's 519 Blueful Avenue, Caldwell for smoke alarm sounding, Apartment 5 Lima. I'm 1821.

Orange, be advised, got a second 911 call from a neighbor, 5 Lima. There was front cooking under the smoke condition. The fire's out. The gentleman is bedridden, originally called.

0: Roger, dispatch, I'm responding.
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1: 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There's a smoke condition. 5 Lima.
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1: 443. You guys need relief, Thomas?
0: Yeah, affirmative. They're going to be here a bit.
1: All right, we should.

0: 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I'll be in service now at 519.
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1: 2-6.
0: Take a report of theft, 41 Beekman Hill Road. Well, I was reporting he was in an Uber last night. The Uber drove away, kicked him out of the car, and left his cell phone in the vehicle. I reached out to the Uber driver, and now he's receiving threats from the Uber driver. He's not getting his phone back. He's telling him, 41 Beekman Hill.
1: 2-6. Four today. I'll be there. I'll head over with 4-2-6.
0: Appreciate it.

100 dispatch, all men and equipment to be clear of 519 Bloomfield, vented the apartment and the hallway, return the buildings over to the manager.

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1: Can you check two of the westbound by exit 4? Someone's reporting a white BMW occupied by four young males, driving erratically, almost caused several accidents. Just check to make sure the condition is alright. You said the corner sped out, almost caused a couple accidents. Echo 33, Whiskey, Victor, Juliet, BMW.
0: Greasy, notify state.

0: forward to it, not with it.
1: Great. 772 to Central. We'll be on the air at the choir roll in Fairfield at St. Thomas More Church. We're the first call crew.
2: Appreciate it. I just confirmed that with 771 out.
1: Yeah, they're going to be out there as well. They're the second call crew. You

0: 6-4 Central. Drove east and west between 4 and 5. GOA. Do you notify state?
1: Was transferred to state to second base.
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0: 41, Fairfield Place, Merrimack, for activated burglar level 1.
1: Receipt.
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0: 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I'm in the area as well.
1: Seven five nine.
0: I'm arriving.

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1: 4-6.
0: Hotel Papa Whiskey 9874. New York plate. Stand by, Mike and Chris of Avalon.
2: Okay. 4-3-6 of this, I'll be out 4-2-6.

0: Eso, sí, eso. I'm going to be in on a motor vehicle stop in the parking lot of 45 Eisenhower Parkway with New Jersey Uniform 96, Uniform Papa, X-ray U96, UPX. I have the info. Can you just confirm suspension?
1: 625 and 620 are at the back.
0: Sensors say, looking up.

0: 625, both units out.
1: 606, cancellation insurance posted 430.
0: Yeah,

0: 426 dispatch. Are you getting a call to MVA, Arlington, and Bloomfield?
1: Yeah, I just came in Bloomfield, Arlington. Sounds like you're talking to somebody there. Don't have much info. Let me know what you need.
0: 426 just roll on up on it. You can show me out here.

0: 7-4-9. You shall respond to 43 Dispatch Avenue. You have 759-765 backing you. It's just a resident who called. You speak with his mother. He believes she may have taken one of his belongings out of his pocket while he was sleeping. 43 Dispatch.
1: Appreciate it.

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1: Roger.